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1: On our notice board today, we're highlighting the Caboolture North Lions Club branch. 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
1: We've just heard there from John Lennon with Woman. And coming up right now, we've got Simon and Garfunkel with Cecilia. And that goes all the way back to 1970. And following that, we've got Whitney Houston with The Greatest Love of All. And to take us up to the top of the hour, we've got Christy Allen with He's My Number One. Wow, are we rocking this morning with Rosemary on Tuesday's edition of Morning Magazine on Classic Hits 101.5.

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2: Your morning weather update for Moreton Bay. Today, 24 to 17, cloudy with showers and light winds. Tomorrow, 25 to 17, cloudy with showers, a possible severe thunderstorm with heavy rain. And on Thursday, 24 to 12, cloudy with showers and again a possible thunderstorm. 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

This is Elsha Dipanar from Royal Life Saving Society Queensland with today's water safety tip, go with a friend. Now, I want to introduce to everyone the aqua coat. You might have heard about it when your kids go to learn to swim. And it's a key principle that we teach. Essentially, it is something that we don't just want kids to follow. We want everyone to execute it. And the principle behind it is go with a friend. If all adults in Australia followed this principle, we could really reduce the drowning toll in Australia. When we go out fishing, when we go boating, recreating, we don't want to go alone because it's quite simple. All of us as humans are prone to accidents, and having someone with us to help us if and when the need arises is essential. So if someone that you love and care about wants to go out on the water, go with them or encourage them to take a friend with them, because essentially this could save a life.

0: Well, that's another 3 hours of Morning Magazine for this May the 26th. My goodness me, this year is going so fast, it's not funny, is it? But anyway, we're always here for you. Hope that you enjoyed the interviews that we shared with you and, of course, the music that we picked for you. Don't go too far away because after the 12 o'clock weather update, of course, Peter will be in to take you through the easy listening afternoon, and we know how much we love his music as well. I'll look forward to catching up with you again on Thursday. Until then, you take care now.
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5: Good afternoon. Your weather update for the city of Moreton Bay. This afternoon, 24 to 17, partly cloudy, medium chance of showers and light winds. Wednesday, 24 to 17, cloudy, very high chance of showers and thunderstorms, light winds. Thursday, 23 to 12, cloudy, very high chance of showers and thunderstorms, light winds, then west to northwest during the evening. 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

From 1979, the distinctive sound of Sweden's ABBA. Welcome along to the Tuesday edition of Your Easy Listening Afternoon. It's Peter Bladen in the chair right through to 3 o'clock. As usual, we have some great music lined up, and this is one I'm sure you'll remember from Denise Williams.

Yes, indeed. We're playing all of the classic hits for you this afternoon. You can't get any more classic than that one, can you? Sir Elton John and Candle in the Wind. You're tuned to 101.5. Two songs coming up for your listening pleasure. Crowded House, followed by a blast from the past from Sweet.

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1: The historical village. It's a blast from the past. It's another world. It's like a different planet. So bring the kids and open their eyes to how hard life used to be. They'll have fun, learn, and they can even ride a train. So visit the historical village on Beerburrum Road. It's history in the making.
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We played that song especially for all of the Eagles fans listening to us at Bribie Island this afternoon. Hope you're having a great day out there. 101.5, Billy Joel is next up on your radio. Doom.

The track we just played there was called Down to the Waterline. That was taken from the 1978 debut album that came out from Dire Straits. Great song. And we played that especially for you this afternoon on the Easy Listening Show. 101.5, here's the Cosmic Girl.

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What a great rock ballad from Eric Clapton and Wonderful Tonight. You're tuned to 101.5. We're broadcasting right across the great city of Moreton Bay this afternoon. Hope you're enjoying the show so far. Robbie Williams, he's looking for some angels.

0: 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What a lady, what a night. Rockabilly nights between 8 and 10. Everybody in old sailboat was dancing to the tail out rock. Then it's Raised on Rock with Mark between 10 and midnight. Great balls of fire. On Moreton Bay's home of classic hits and rockabilly.
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2: Good afternoon. Your weather update for the city of Moreton Bay. This afternoon, 24 to 17, partly cloudy, medium chance of showers and light winds. Wednesday, 24 to 17, cloudy, very high chance of showers and thunderstorms, light winds. Thursday, 23 to 12, cloudy, very high chance of showers and thunderstorms, light winds, then west to northwest during the evening. 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

He is perhaps one of the best-selling artists of all time. He's sold 100 million records worldwide. He's won 25 Grammy Awards, and he's been inducted into the Rock and Roll Hall of Fame. I'm talking about Stevie Wonder there, and that was his hit, I Just Called to Say I Love You. 101.5, welcome along to the second hour of your easy listening show. Peter Blakeney in the chair for another couple of hours through to 3 o'clock. Let's go back in time. Seekers, and the times are definitely changing.

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He describes himself as an American-Cuban singer, John Cicada, and he's having just another day. 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Boney M.

An amazing song from Alex Lloyd. 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
3: Good afternoon. Your weather update for the city of Moreton Bay. This afternoon, 24 to 17, partly cloudy, medium chance of showers and light winds. Wednesday, 24 to 17, cloudy, very high chance of showers and thunderstorms, light winds. Thursday, 23 to 12, cloudy, very high chance of showers and thunderstorms, light winds, then west to northwest during the evening. 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

They're an Australian pop duo that were formed in 1992, Bachelor Girl and Lucky Me. 101.5, are you looking for some happiness?

A definite blast from the past. Daddy Cool featuring Ross Wilson on those incredible lead vocals. And Come Back Again. 101.5, two songs coming up for your listening pleasure. 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

0: The unmistakable sound of Mr. Neil Diamond and I Am, I Said. Well, that takes out your easy listening afternoon for your Tuesday. Hope you've enjoyed the show. Please stay tuned because there's plenty more to come. Our drive show is up next.
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0: Morning on 101.5 with Urban Country between 6 and 8. 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And the Best in Bluegrass with Tony from 10. 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
4: Good afternoon, I'm Peter Hislop. Energy Minister Chris Bowen says there is more work to do following news benchmark power prices will fall up to 10% for consumers and further for small business. While one in 10 households subscribe to the default offer, experts say it sets prices in the rest of the market. Chris Bowen says household batteries are making prices cheaper.
5: One of the biggest impacts on energy prices is those nighttime peaks when we rely much more on gas and also more on coal, which is more expensive than renewables. If we're saving more of the renewable energy from the day and using it more to flatten out that nighttime peak and reduce prices, that is the system working.
4: Detectives investigating the movements of Desi Freeman before his death have arrested two men in Victoria's northeast. Police say they have arrested the two men aged 48 and 35 and have confirmed they are not Freeman's family members. In August last year, Freeman shot and killed two officers and seriously injured a third. It follows a coroner's court hearing yesterday where the details about Desi Freeman's final moments were outlined. The Minister for Indigenous Australians has conceded the ways the Northern Territory government spends their budget can be problematic. Money from a joint $842 million Commonwealth Northern Territory funding package is yet to be spent, despite being due to begin in December. Minister Malandiri McCarthy told Senate Estimates it's up to the NT to deliver the funding.
6: We provide over 80% of the Northern Territory's budget. How they spend it is can be problematic, and I've said that many occasions in these budget estimates.
4: The man accused of throwing an explosive device into a packed crowd of protesters on Australia Day in Perth has faced court. Despite a fuse being lit on January 26, the device did not detonate. Thousands of people were evacuated from Perth's city centre after police found the object. The man accused appeared by video link and said very little from a hospital ward. He's facing the first terrorism charge in Western Australia's history. The future of Torres Strait traditional languages is the focus of a three-day meeting on Wyabin Thursday Island, which starts today. Karen Durante from NIRS has more.
7: Like many Indigenous people, Torres Strait Islanders were banned from speaking their languages and cultural practices when the London Missionary Society arrived in the 1870s. More than 100 years later, Torres Strait Islander linguists like the late Ephraim Barney would push for the revival of traditional languages. The desire is now being led by the Torres Strait Regional Authority and the newly established Torres Strait Traditional Languages Association. They'll come together this week to host the 2026 Zanath Kes Language Symposium. It will look at strategies to secure the future of traditional languages in the region.
4: The Tasmanian opposition has vowed to reset the debt of Spirit of Tasmania operator TT Line and revamp Tasports. It comes after the state government gave the troubled corporation a $506 million bailout to be handed over 4 years. Under Labor's plan, the state-owned Tasports, which runs 11 ports, would lose its corporation status and be folded into a state government department. The new Spirit of Tasmania ferries have faced delays after a port to receive them wasn't finished in time for their arrival. And to sport now in NRL, North Queensland has signed outside backs Sione Katoa and Jesse Ramian with the two-year deals to begin next season. They'll join a Cowboys backline including local products Tom Chester and Jackson Purdue.
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9: For your weather update, we're sitting on a 23. There's a shower or two around the Moreton Bay area and we're headed for an overnight low of 18. Tomorrow's looking rainy with a maximum 24, minimum 16. That's your weather here on 101.5 Moreton Bay's home of updates and information.
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Hello, you're here with Ayla on a 101.5, driving you home with classic hits. 70s, 80s, 90s and noughties coming up for you this afternoon. Happy Tuesday. Hope you're enjoying your rainy afternoon so far and it's been treating you well. We heard there from INXS kicking off our first hour this afternoon, and I've got a bit of Skyhooks keeping it in the 70s. It's currently 3:10 p.m. Stay tuned for more coming up for you here on 101.5, your voice, your radio. If you're out there on those busy roads, drive safe and keep an ear out for traffic reports coming up for you twice an hour. Stay tuned to stay up to date on current traffic conditions around the Moreton Bay and surrounding areas. 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
2: For your traffic report, it's stop and go Gympie Road from Chermside to Castledine. Up in the Sunshine Coast, it's the typical lineup along Nicklin Way from Boca Arena to Wartulla. And it's bumper to bumper Morrisfield Road at the lights and roundabouts from Burpengary East to Caboolture. Drive safe out there on those busy roads. Take care through school zones, which are in operation until 4 p.m. That's your traffic here on 101.5. 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
2: For your traffic update, Southbound Road is stop and go from Inogra to Everton Park. It's the typical hot ups along Linkfield Road through Castledine. Up on the Sunshine Coast, Kawana Way is a mixed bag from Meriden Plains to Warana. And it's the usual car park along Anzac Avenue from Rothwell to Kippering. Drive safe out there on those busy roads. Stay tuned to 101.5 to stay up to date. 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

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We're headed into 1987 with In Excess and Jimmy Barnes as we head into the top of the hour. It's currently 3:52 p.m. and you're tuned to 101.5 Classic Hits. 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
2: For your weather update, we're sitting on A22 with a shower or two for the rest of this afternoon, cooling down to an overnight low of 18. Tomorrow's looking rainy with a maximum 24, minimum 16. That's your weather here on 1015, your home of updates and information.
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Hello, you're here with Ayla on 101.5, keeping you company on the drive show this afternoon. We heard there from UB40, and I've got a bit of John Lennon taking it into the 80s. 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And if you're out there on those busy roads, keep an ear out for traffic reports to stay up to date on the hectic traffic this afternoon. 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
2: For your traffic report, the Gateway Motorway has the usual congestion from Broondale to the Pine River Bridge. Gympie Road is stop and go from Strathpine to Launton. Take care through the congestion. Up on the Sunshine Coast, Caloundra Road is stop and go at the lights and roundabouts. And Snook Street is bumper to bumper from Clontarf to Cooper Ring. Drive safe out there on those busy roads. That's your traffic here on 101.5. Stay tuned to stay up to date.

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2: This afternoon we're wishing a happy birthday to Adam Stanley from Caboolture, Tanya McKinley from Morayfield, Aaron Fanning from Bribie Island, Noella Johnson from Strathpine, and Cassie Smith from Redcliffe. Thanks for tuning in to 101.5. Did you know you share a birthday with Stevie Nicks turning 77 today? We've got some Fleetwood Mac coming up for you here on 101.5 Classic Hits. 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
2: For your traffic update, great job out there on those busy roads. There's two or three stops to get through along Sandgate Road from Virginia to Boondall. Gippy Arterial Road is a car park from Castledine to the Pine River Bridge. Take care through the congestion. Up in the Sunshine Coast, it's a lineup along Kawana Way through the multiple stops, Warana. And Burpengary Road is held up at multiple stops from Burpengary to Narangba. Drive safe out there on those busy roads. That's your traffic here on 101.5.

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1: 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We heard there from Models. I've got a bit of Gordon Lightfoot from 74 and this is Flash and the Pan, taking it into the top of the hour. 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
2: The morning was cold and lonely. 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

0: Wednesday night, 101.5 brings out The Rock with Rocket from 6 till 8 with D'Amica and Steve. Eclectic Avenue with Rob and Fiona from 8 till 10. 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Yeah! 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
2: For your weather update, we're sitting on a 21. There's a shower or two for the rest of this afternoon, and we're cooling down to an overnight low of 18. Tomorrow's looking rainy with a maximum 24, minimum 16. That's your weather here on 101.5, at your home of updates and information.
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Hello, you're here with Ayla on 101.5, driving you home on your Tuesday afternoon. It's 5:05 p.m. and we're kicking off our third and final hour with great music coming up for you. We heard there from Steeler's Wheel, and I've got a bit of Dire Straits coming up this afternoon. If you're out there on those busy roads around Moreton Bay and the surrounding areas, keep an ear out for traffic reports coming up twice an hour to stay up to date. Drive safe, stay tuned to 101.5 to stay up to date, and kick back and enjoy the music.

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2: For your traffic report, it's bumper to bumper South Pine Road from Inoga to Everton Park. Take care through the congestion. The Gateway Motorway is a car park heading north from Banyard

the Pine River Bridge. Up on the Sunshine Coast, it's stop and go Nicklin Way, Menyama to Warana. And it's two or three stops to get through along New Settlement Road of Burpengary. Drive safe out there on those busy roads. That's your traffic here on 101.5. Stay tuned to stay up to date.

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2: For your traffic update, Sandgate Road is bumper to bumper from Boondall to Deakin. Gympie Arterial Road is the typical car park from Castledine to the Pine River Bridge. Take care through the congestion. Pretty easy going up on the Sunshine Coast. It's patchy along the Sunshine Motorway, Mountain Creek. And it's a mixed bag along Morayfield Road at the lights and roundabouts from Burpengary East to Caboolture. Drive safe out there on those busy roads. That's our final traffic report for tonight here on 101.5. Thanks for tuning in and drive safe.

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0: And with that, we're headed into the top of the hour and the end of this afternoon's drive show. This is Ayla signing off. Thanks for tuning in with me. It's currently 5:52 p.m. Coming up at the top of the hour, be sure to stay tuned for Tuesday Night Blues. And if you're out and about tomorrow morning, be sure to tune in with The Breakfast Show with Nikki from 6 till 9 a.m. And I'll catch you here 3 to 6 p.m. for Classic Hits on your afternoon commute. Taking it to the top of the hour is Barry White. Thanks for tuning in with me here on 101.5 at your home of Classic Hits.
1: I've heard people say that too much of anything is not good for you, baby. 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It's just not enough.

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4: Hello, I'm Rebecca Watsko. Kumanjaya White's family have learned no charges will be laid over his death. Adam Evans from NIRS has more.
5: The 24-year-old Walpiri man died after he was being restrained by two police officers following an alleged confrontation with security guards inside the Coles supermarket in May last year. Tomorrow is the first anniversary of his death. In a statement, his family asked, "When will we get justice and how do we keep living like this?" NT Police Commissioner Martin Dole says he knows the announcement will upset Kumanjaya's family and the community.
6: "I acknowledge immediately that this outcome will cause significant distress, pain and anger for Kumanjaya White's family."
4: Another group of women and children linked to Islamic State have landed in Melbourne from Syria. Earlier today, Prime Minister Anthony Albanese said he had nothing but contempt for anyone who has any sympathy with ISIS. Meantime, New South Wales police have confirmed that no arrests will be made in Sydney in relation to the return of Islamic State-linked family members from Doha. Power bill relief is coming for households across most eastern states from the 1st of July. David Wilson reports.
7: The Australian Energy Regulator's default market offer final determination, released today, will see reductions between 1.1 and 20.9% for homes and small businesses across southeast Queensland, New South Wales and South Australia. AER Chair Claire Savage says the decision is a positive outcome for a majority of those in the DMO areas. She notes that the ongoing transition to smart electricity meters is reflected in the decision. The South Australian residential flat rate standing offer price is the only increase, just 1.4% from 2025 to 26 rates.
4: The head of the World Health Organization is travelling to the Democratic Republic of Congo as the country struggles to contain an Ebola outbreak. At least 220 people are thought to have died. Tedros Adhanom Ghebreyesus says delays in detecting cases mean responders were now playing catch-up. The BBC's Barbara Plett-Usher reports.
8: The visit is part of WHO efforts to urgently mobilise a response to the Ebola outbreak. Dr. Tedros said the organisation was pouring money, medical supplies and staff into the Democratic Republic of Congo. The virus is a rare strain for which there are no vaccines or medicines. A doctor treating Ebola patients in the epicentre of the outbreak, Bunia, told the BBC that challenges include laboratory capacity, surveillance of the disease and being able to safely bury bodies. The virus is spreading faster than efforts to contain it, with warnings that 10 other countries in the region are at risk of infection.
4: One of the all-time greats of American jazz, the saxophonist Sonny Rollins, has died, aged 95. Born in Harlem, New York, Rollins began his career in the 1940s. He became famed for experimenting and improvisation. Speaking at an event in New York in 2015, Rollins explained the importance of jazz as a musical genre.
9: "This is the spiritual music that we're doing out here. That's keeping the world together. This is what we call jazz. That's keeping this world in equilibrium, jazz. See? And I don't care what kind of music you like out here today, it all comes from jazz."
4: Turning to sport, the French Open is entering its third day with Australians Kim Birrell, Alexei Popperin and Adam Walton all playing their first round of singles matches.
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11: Good evening, your weather update for the city of Moreton Bay. This evening, minimum of 17, partly cloudy, medium chance of showers and light winds. Wednesday, 24 to 17, cloudy, very high chance of showers and thunderstorms, light winds. Thursday, 23 to 12, cloudy, very high chance of showers and thunderstorms, light winds, then west to northwest during the evening. 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

Baby, now it's all right. Shake your leg, gal, and shake it all night. Come on, baby, and shake a leg. Come on, baby, shake a leg. Come on, gal, and shake a leg in this old ballroom tonight. Come on, baby, now and take a chance. If you're 9 or 90, gal, you can do this dance. Come on, baby, and shake a leg. Come on, gal, and shake a leg. Come on, baby, shake a leg in this old ballroom tonight.

invited gal come in the door. Everybody here's got one foot on the floor. Come on, babe, and shake a leg. Come on, babe, and shake a leg. Come on, gal, and shake a leg in this old ballroom tonight. After 12 o'clock, we're gonna close the door. Let nobody in, gal, and can't nobody go. Come on, babe, and shake a leg. Come on, baby, shake a leg. Come on, gal, and shake a leg in this old ballroom tonight. Thank you, Mr. Judge.

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Good evening and welcome. 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Yes, we go back to the roots of soul, the blues, the rhythm of blues, come right up to date, the very new stuff. We kind of get a little bit housey, a little bit of funky stuff, get some jazz funky stuff in there, and a bit of disco and boogie as well. 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So how are you all doing, people? Have you had a very, very good week? And I won't say it, but well, I will say it. Where's the time go? It seems to be flying past. Next year, before you know it, we'll be in the shortest day of the year. But there you go. It is what it is. Must be enjoying ourselves. As my old dear used to say, that time always goes quicker when you're enjoying yourself. So there you go. That must explain it. Anyway, back to the music. And what a cracking way to kick things off. Lovely little bit of urban soul, taking us all the way back to 2005. The full 12-inch version of Romina Johnson. And the track was called While Your Girl's at Home. I'm going to keep it in that kind of area of the music scene. And this is a cracking tune. It's done quite well, was it, in the soul charts back in 2020. It's Bray Bright. And Vol.

going to pop into one of our first specialised music sections on the show tonight. And we're going to go with the jazz funky stuff, taking us all the way back to 1976, off an album called See the Light. This is Eddie Russ and Zeus. What a tune.

Kimura, jazz funky flavour. A second of three will be Strafalta featuring Theo Crocker, appearing off an album called Strafalta's Fear back in 2022. This particular track is called To Be As One.

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Coming out of that break and keeping with a more recent jazz funky vibe, taking us back to 2024. That was Dave Maskell featuring Harry Cambridge. It was the Franklin D mix of We'll Be Together. Now we're going to drop over those tracks, get into a little bit of boogie stuff, but keep it firmly in 2024. This appeared off a great album called Zan. It is Zan, and the track is called Symphony.

Just an extra note for you vinyl junkies out there, if you do like that particular track by Zan, the album did actually have a vinyl release. I believe they're a Scottish group, and it was a Scottish pressing, but yeah, honestly, well worth checking out if you like that kind of sound. Right, where were we? Well, we was in the boogie vibe, and we're going to keep there. A bit of a monster for the 80s, this one, from 1983, is Circle City Band. And magic. Oh, this brings back some memories, I tell you. What a tune.

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That ab break and moving across those tracks to the 60s and Northern Soul stuff. That was E.J. Chandler and I Can't Stand to Lose You. Now jumping back to 1968 for Danny Wagner and Kindred Soul.

Right, one more from the S6's and Northern Soul stuff will be Gene Chandler. Just going to drop those BPMs down a little bit. Takes back to 1964 and think nothing about it.

jump back to 1982 now to take us into the second hour. A bit of a classic with the dance floors from that particular year in the UK. This is Passion. And Don't Stop My Love. More good stuff to come, peeps.

anyway. Coming into the second down, a very bumpy vibe indeed. I think from memory, first appearing in the light of day on a 7-inch single. That particular track took us back to 1969. Then, jumping forward to 2012, it had a nice little dusting down and remix, as you can hear. And what a cracking job that was. That was Candy Staton and Hallelujah Anyway. Welcome back in the second hour, peeps. If you just joined us, my name's John Coney, and you're listening to Across the Tracks, Soul and Blues Show. Another 55 minutes from me, or thereabouts, till 10 o'clock. We go through the world of soul music and its associated genres right here on Moreton Bay Radio between the hours of 8 till 10 every Tuesday night. So if you like what you hear, then hopefully you can meet up and join us next Tuesday. The more the merrier. Right, where are we? Well, we're going to pop into a little bit of boogie. The actual fact is, from next record, it sounds like it should kind of jump straight out the middle of the 80s. It's unbelievable, really. But it's very, very new indeed. At the start of the year, McKenzie and Gardner, they brought out quite a few tracks of that real 80s vibe to them. I've played a few on the show in the previous few months, and this is absolutely top track indeed. It's called Completely, and it's the OG Redux.

Time to hop across those tracks and get into the funky stuff on the show tonight. And starting with the Jimmy Case, the Bunch, taking us all the way back to 1972. And it's just begun.

Keeping us in that funky vibe, and 1 year earlier, back to 1971 now, is the beginning of the end. And Funky Nassau.

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Coming out of our break and finishing off our funky stuff with Mary Jane Hooper, taking us back to 1969, and I've Got What You Need. Now we're going to hop across those tracks and get into a little bit of newer boogie stuff. In 2022, an album appeared by the Shapeshifters called Let Loose. And here they feature Obie Frankley, and the track is called The One That Got Away.

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We've got a couple of classic 70s tracks on the way now. And starting things off with Trevaris, back to 1976, and Heaven Must Be Missing an Angel.

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1: St. Lawrence's Anglican Church hosts markets on the second Saturday of the month between 8 a.m. and 11:30 in King Street, Caboolture. 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

0: Thursday night is Blues Night on 101.5 with King Street Blues between 6 and 8. Got a head full of thought crimes and a number with no name. Across the tracks between 8 and 10. Making it ready, love me or die. And the heart and soul of blues between 10 and midnight. My sweet home, Chicago. On Moreton Bay's home of classic hits and blues, 101.5.
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3: Good morning, I'm Laura Devoy. No charges are expected to be laid against a group of women with links to Islamic State who returned to Australia from Syria yesterday. Four women and their children flew into Sydney while others landed in Melbourne. They were met by authorities, including counter-terrorism police, who said no one who arrived in that cohort has been charged.

0: The federal government maintains it is not facilitating the return of the women, and Prime Minister Anthony Albanese said yesterday he had nothing but contempt for anyone who has any sympathy for ISIS. Architects of the Uluru Statement from the Heart say Closing the Gap reports show no progress, and critical issues facing some Indigenous communities have become drastically worse. Pat Anderson and Megan Davis have marked the start of National Reconciliation Week, continuing their call for constitutional recognition of Indigenous peoples. They say since the failed voice referendum, the problems and issues facing communities have not disappeared but are further entrenched, and failures of the current system have made the need for a voice to Parliament stronger. The Federal Employment Minister is set to outline an overhaul of Australia's employment system today. Among the expected changes is a move to a three-tiered system for people trying to find a job. Currently, more than 1 million Australians on programs like JobSeeker are required to see privately owned employment services providers. But Amanda Rishworth will say the system incentivises those providers to place people in jobs which may be unsuitable. She'll outline the changes in a speech to the National Press Club today. A new report shows a decline in information and communication technology literacy, but experts say Australian students are enthusiastic users of AI. The National Assessment Program shows only half of Year 6 students and a third of Year 10 students achieved a proficient standard last year. Stephen Ganeel from the Australian Curriculum Assessment and Reporting Authority says the results contrast with students' increasing use of online tools.
1: We run a survey alongside this assessment that shows that Australian school students reported really frequent use of AI tools to assist with schoolwork and in generating written content in particular. This clearly reflects the rapid and widespread impact and availability of AI across all aspects of our society. It also reinforces the need to educate our young people about both those benefits and risks of using AI.
0: Iran's Revolutionary Guard says it has the right to retaliate against violations of the ceasefire after the US carried out airstrikes on Iranian missile sites and mine-laying boats. The BBC's Azadeh Mashiri reports.
2: To get to grips with the state of play right now, given that these strikes that the United States is calling defensive ones happened hours after Iranian negotiators reportedly arrived in Doha to further negotiations, Marco Rubio did signal some optimism about a potential for progress in the negotiations in the next few days. And then on top of that, you have what's happening in parallel. Prime Minister Benjamin Netanyahu saying that ISIS strikes against Hezbollah in Lebanon. And it's worth remembering that Iranian officials, they connect these two conflicts. They see them as deeply intertwined.
0: Turning to sport, in tennis, Australian wildcard Adam Walton has stunned former world number one Daniil Medvedev at the French Open. Walton won his first round match 6-2, 1-6, 6-1, 1-6, 6-4. It's the first top 10 win of his career. Kim Birrell is on court now. Her match against fifth seed Jessica Pegula is in a third set. Alexei Popperin lost in four sets.
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6: Your morning weather update for Moreton Bay. Today, 25 to 17, cloudy with showers, a possible severe thunderstorm and heavy rain. Tomorrow, 23 to 12, cloudy with showers and a possible thunderstorm. Friday, 22 to 13, partly cloudy and westerly winds. Keeping our community connected and informed on 101.5.
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6: 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We have got classic hits from throughout the decades, and we're going to have a little bit of fun too just before 8 o'clock when I get the big blue birthday book out. Let's kick our morning off with Annie Lennox. This is a beautiful song called Why.

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1: Let's have a look at our coastal weather for today, Wednesday the 27th of May. South to southeasterly winds right now, below 10 knots. They will become east-northeasterly early this afternoon and then become north-northwesterly later on this evening. Seas below 0.5 of a metre, and it will be partly cloudy on the bay today with a 95% chance of showers and possibly even a thunderstorm later on this evening. Looking at our tide times, we have a high tide coming up shortly at 6:23 this morning at 2.02 metres and then a low tide at 12:52 this afternoon at 0.53 of a metre. If you are heading out on the bay, remember stay safe. Tell somebody where you're going and what time you will be home. Or better yet, log on with the Bribie Island BMR or the Redcliffe Coast Guard. Keeping you safe on

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2: It's time now to take a look at our breakfast traffic. There is some road damage in Caboolture on Beerburrum Road. It's caused some pretty nasty potholes between Porter Road and the entrance to the Caboolture Showgrounds. It's affecting all lanes in both directions, so please be extra cautious around that area. Oh, we have, the usual traffic on the Bruce Highway. It's very slow from Burpengary southbound through to the Pine River Bridge. And a couple of light changes to sit through at the intersection of Gympie Road and Beams Road if you're heading inbound through Castledine. Public transport is running on time. For your flight details in and out of Brisbane, go to our website, 1015fm.com.au. 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It's 6:15. That's keeping you up to date. Our next traffic report is at 6:45.

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2: Billy has always told stories, and as Billy grows older, those stories have grown with him. 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The hilarious comedy Billy Liar opens Friday the 5th of June at Act One Theatre. 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
8: Hey, Luke Carroll here for RAD. 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
2: Taking a look at our roads this morning, we have got some road damage on Beerburren Road at Caboolture. It's between Porter Road and the entrance to the Caboolture Showgrounds. It's caused some pretty nasty looking potholes in that area. It's affecting all lanes in both directions, so please take extra care. We've got, of course, some slow moving traffic on the Bruce Highway, usual in the usual places, like around the North Lakes area, southbound through to the Pine River Bridge. And a couple of light changes to sit through at the intersection of Gympie Road and Beams Road if you're heading inbound through Castledine. Public transport is running on time. For your flight details in and out of Brisbane, go to our website, 1015fm.com.au. 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It is 6:45. That's keeping you up.

Moreton Bay is already moving this morning. Cafes are buzzing, roads are filling up, and I bet at least one person is already risking it with the petrol station sushi. Stay tuned, lots of classic hits coming your way from throughout the decades, like this little beauty from CCR, Who'll Stop the Rain.

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0: Swing into your Thursday night with a nostalgic journey from the 60s to the latest neoclassic rockabilly hits of today with In the Groove with Sue between 6 and 8. What a lady, what a night. Rockabilly nights between 8 and 10. Everybody in old sailcloth was dancing to the tail-out rock. Then it's Raised on Rock with Mark between 10 and midnight. Great balls of fire. On Moreton Bay's home of classic hits and rockabilly. Great balls of fire.
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2: Your morning weather update for Moreton Bay. Today, 25 to 17, cloudy with showers, a possible severe thunderstorm and heavy rain. Tomorrow, 23 to 12, cloudy with showers and a possible thunderstorm. Friday, 22 to 13, partly cloudy and westerly winds. 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

Good morning, it's 7:05. My name is Nikki and the coffee is kicking in. From the Bayside to the highway, we've got you covered this morning. Welcome to a whole new hour of the Bigger, Brighter Bereke Show with traffic reports and classic hits.

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2: Coffee? Check. Keys? Check. Patience for traffic? Hopefully, because it is very slow on the Bruce Highway this morning if you're heading into Brisbane that way, from Burpengary through to the Pine River Bridge. And maybe even a couple of light changes to sit through at the intersection of Gympie Road and Beams Road if you're heading inbound through Castledine. A little bit slow also on Gympie Road from Strathpine to Bald Hills. In Caboolture, we have got a lot of traffic on Beerburrum Road. Actually, on Beerburrum Road, just so you know, there is some potholes. It's actually quite bad road damage between Porter Road and the entrance to the Caboolture Showgrounds, affecting both directions. And a little bit of stop-start traffic on Beerburrum Road from the showgrounds up to Caboolture. You can expect maybe a couple of light changes to sit through around the Caboolture intersection of Beerburrum Road, Morayfield Road and King Street. Looks all right up there on the Sunshine Coast, and public transport is running on time. Don't forget to slow down around the school zones at 7:16. That's keeping you up to date. And our next traffic report is coming your way at 7:45.

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1: 1015 Traffic.
2: Looking around the Caboolture area, first up, we've got some stop-start traffic between Pumicestone Road and King Street in Caboolture in both directions. Maybe a couple of light changes to sit through if you're heading to King Street in Caboolture from Morayfield. And there is some gnarly potholes out there on Beerburrum Road between Porter Road and the entrance to the Caboolture Showgrounds. It's affecting both directions, all lanes, so be extra careful there. Back on the Bruce Highway, yes, we've got our usual slow traffic heading south towards Brisbane from Burpengary through to the Pine River Bridge. It's a little bit patchy southbound on the Gateway Motorway as well around the Boondall area. A couple of light changes to sit through at the intersection of Gympie Road and Beams Road, heading inbound through Castledine, slow from Strathpine to Bald Hills on Gympie Road and slow between Rothwell and Kippering on Anzac Avenue. Good run up to the Sunshine Coast, but a little slow traffic getting into Caloundra and into Mooloolaba and into Maroochydore from the Bruce Highway. Or we have public transport running on time. It's now 7:46. Don't forget to slow down around the school zones, and that's keeping you up to date. Our next traffic report will be at 8:15.

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1: Time to kick back and have a little bit of fun and celebrate some birthdays. We've got a couple of local birthdays, Amanda Johnston from Bribie Island and Catherine Howarth from Caboolture, and a couple of live streamers, Ronnie Dan from over in the UK and Shane Moon, known as Mooney, from far north Queensland. You are celebrating your birthday today with celebrity chef Jamie Oliver is 51 and movie actor Paul Bettany is 55. Our local birthday people again, Amanda and Catherine, and our live streamers, Ronnie and Mooney. And you too, if you're having your birthday today, Wednesday the 27th of May. Happy birthday to you all. Have a wonderful day and hip hip hooray.

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3: Your morning weather update for Moreton Bay. Today, 25 to 17, cloudy with showers, a possible severe thunderstorm and heavy rain. Tomorrow, 23 to 12, cloudy with showers and a possible thunderstorm. Friday, 22 to 13, partly cloudy and westerly winds. Keeping our community connected and informed on 1015.
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Good morning, my name's Nikki. This is the Bigger Brighter Bereke Show. It's 8:04, but the clock's still ticking. School runs are happening, the coffee is brewing, the toast is down. So let's do breakfast together in this last hour with a traffic report and great classic hits. From Tom Jones and Moose T, this is Sex Bomb.

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1: 1015 Traffic.
2: The usual 8am crawl on the north side of Brisbane. We've got slow traffic, of course, on the Bruce Highway from Burpengary southbound through to the Pine River Bridge. It's a little bit patchy southbound on the Gateway Motorway through the Deegan area down towards Boondle, and on Southern Crossway southbound from Nunda to Eagle Farm. A couple of light changes to sit through at the intersection of Gympie Road and Beams Road heading inbound through Castledine, and on Gympie Road from Strathpine to Bald Hills is slow. A little bit patchy in both directions on Sandgate Road, and a slow going between Rothwell and Kippering on Anzac Avenue. We have got around the Caboolture area, of course, those crazy potholes that are causing some road damage there at Caboolture on Beerburrum Road between Porter Road and the entrance to the Caboolture Showgrounds. So just expect some issues around that area and be extra careful. We're very slow getting into Caboolture on the Lower King Street from the Bruce Highway right now. And on Bribie Island Road, it looks like there might be an accident there around near the Abbey Museum area heading towards the highway, and it's causing a lot of congestion there. I don't have any details for you at this stage, but just keep an eye on that. Good run up to the Sunshine Coast. However, up on the Sunshine Coast, we've got slow traffic heading into Caloundra, into Malulaba, and into Maroochydore. Public transport is running on time. Don't forget to slow down around the school zones. It's 8:16. That's keeping you up to date. Our last traffic report for the morning is coming your way at 8:45.

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2: Time to check the traffic for the last time this morning. We've still got that slow traffic on the Bruce Highway from Burpengary southbound through to the Pine River Bridge. The Gateway Motorway is running to speed. A couple of light changes to sift through at the intersection of Gympie Road and Beams Road if you're heading inbound through Castledine. A little bit slow from Strathpine to Bald Hills on Gympie Road and slow between Rothwell and Kippering on Anzac Avenue. Up at Caboolture area, we've got potholes. Yes, some road damage in Caboolture on Beerbarham Road between Porter Road and the entrance to the Caboolture Showgrounds. It's affecting all lanes in both directions, so please take extra care around that area. There is also a lot of traffic heading towards the highway on Bribie Island Road right now, particularly around the Abbey Museum area. Very slow getting into Caboolture on Lower King Street right now from the Bruce Highway. And the Bruce Highway northbound between Morayfield and Caboolture is starting to build up. You've got a good run up to the Sunshine Coast, but it's slow getting into Caloundra and slow getting into Mooloolabah and slow getting into Maroochydore. We have public transport running on time. Don't forget to slow down around the school zones. Keep an eye out for the kids. It's 8:46. Also a little bit wet out there on the roads this morning, so remember to drive to the conditions. That's keeping you up to date.

It's time for me to get out of here. Thank you for letting me be a part of your morning around the Moreton Bay area and beyond. Keep the coffee strong and the traffic stress low, and we'll do it all again tomorrow from 6. Stay tuned now, though. We're going out and about with Christine after 9 o'clock. And this afternoon, if you're out on the roads or you're heading that way, Ava will give you the latest in the traffic between 3 and 6. Catch you all tomorrow. Oh, and by the way, if you're

0: 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And the best in bluegrass with Tony from 10. 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
4: Good morning, I'm Laura Devoy. Eligibility for JobSeeker benefits are among proposed changes to Australia's employment system set to be announced today. The current system, which helps people find a job, described as a one-size-fits-all model, is set to be replaced by a three-tiered system. It comes after a 2023 parliamentary inquiry found there was too much of a focus on kicking people off welfare instead of helping them to get a job. Employment Minister Amanda Rishworth will outlined the changes in a speech to the National Press Club today. 9 years after the Uluru Statement of the Heart was issued, co-chairs Pat Anderson and Megan Davis say its core message and mandate remain as urgent, relevant and necessary as ever. It calls for constitutional recognition of Indigenous peoples, something which was rejected in the Voice referendum in 2023. In a statement, Ms. Anderson and Ms. Davis say the problems and issues facing communities have not disappeared since the referendum and no progress is being made to close the gap. They say communities must have a guarantee and direct say in decisions that impact their lives. It's been revealed a second investigation into the outgoing head of the National Anti-Corruption Commission is underway. Paul Brereton announced his resignation on Monday afternoon and will depart the role in early July. In February, the Office of the Inspector of the NAC announced it was investigating complaints of maladministration or misconduct. Gail Furness told a Senate committee last night she had begun a second investigation which was not related to the first.
5: On the 14th of April, I commenced a complaint investigation, which is unrelated to the one we have just been discussing, into a complaint I had received, and I commenced that investigation after I had received the Commissioner's response to the complaint.
4: More will be known today about the future of the embattled Whyalla Steelworks in South Australia. The federal and state governments are expected to reveal the shortlist of potential buyers. The operator of the steelworks, GFG Alliance, entered administration last year. The facility is the only manufacturer of rail in Australia and produces the vast majority of the nation's structural steel. Iran's Revolutionary Guard maintains it has the right to retaliate against violations of the ceasefire. It comes after the US conducted airstrikes on Iranian missile sites and mine-laying boats. The BBC's Sarah Smith reports.
6: The ceasefire between the US and Iran has become even more fragile. However, talks are continuing and US officials say an agreement of some kind is still possible. Reportedly, an agreement would include a 60-day extension of the current ceasefire and the reopening of the Strait of Hormuz. The US also wants Iran to promise not to develop nuclear weapons and to dispose of its stockpile of highly enriched uranium. Tehran has not yet agreed to all the terms, and Iranian officials have publicly pushed back against the claims that a deal is imminent.
4: New research has found an insect boom on Lord Howe Island following the eradication of invasive rodents. Researchers from the University of Sydney and the New South Wales government found strong increases in bush cockroaches and woodlice following the island-wide eradication of black rats and house mice in 2019. Turning to sport, in tennis, another two Australians are through to the second round of the French Open. Adam Walton defeated 6th seed Daniil Medvedev 6-2, 1-6, 6-1, 1-6, 6-4. It's the first top 10 win of his career. Meanwhile, Kim Birrell knocked out the 5th seed Jessica Pegula 1-6, 6-3, 6-3.
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7: Your morning weather update for Moreton Bay. Today, 25 to 17, cloudy with showers, a possible severe thunderstorm and heavy rain. Tomorrow, 23 to 12, cloudy with showers and a possible thunderstorm. Friday, 22 to 13, partly cloudy and westerly winds. 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

0: If you are planning a day trip exploring with the family, how about checking out the quaint country town of Canungra, which is rich in history, culture and adventure, and is located on the eastern edge of the scenic rim, the gateway to the Gold Coast hinterland and World Heritage listed Lamington National Park. A short 1 hour drive from Brisbane via Bow Desert on the Bow Desert Narang Road, Canungra was founded in the 1880s by the Leahy family, who owned and operated Queensland's largest sawmill. The historic Leahy's tramway tunnel and the beautiful timbers used in the interior of St Luke's Church are the only remnants of the town's timber past. The town has retained its old world charm and is a popular destination with day trippers, motorcyclists, hang gliders, bird watchers and bushwalkers. A must visit on any day trip to Canungra is the Outpost Cafe. This iconic cafe, originally built in 1946, is renowned for its award-winning homemade pies. Leahy Tramway Tunnel that used to carry timber from the mountain to the town was reopened in 2001 for pedestrians and tourists. Visitors can walk through the 90-metre hand-dug sandstone tunnel, located about 1 kilometre from town. Canungra Creek is also a favourite spot for bird watching, with walking tracks, waterfalls and picnic spots found along the creek. Canungra Village Markets are held on the last Saturday of the month, and it provides local artists a chance to showcase and sell their wares, from ceramics and jewellery to art and photography, as well as fresh local produce. If you are a fan of rodeos, the Canungra Rodeo takes place each year in July, featuring bull riding, calf roping, barrel racing, carnival rides, live music and more. This is a great opportunity to explore our beautiful region. 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
10: 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Mm-hmm.

Some of southeast Queensland's abandoned rail corridors, where last century trains passed through carrying passengers to their destinations, have had their tracks removed and have been converted into popular walking and cycling paths. Cutting through hills, over bridges and embankments, they pass through forests, scenic countrysides and historic stations. Here's an idea for one of these areas, the Brisbane Valley Rail Trail, that is right on Brisbane's doorstep and definitely worth exploring. The Fernville to Ipswich section makes a great place to start. An easy stretch of approximately 25 kilometres that is off-road and slightly downhill. The trail leaves Fernvale from near the Information Centre at Fernvale Memorial Park, and once you get started, the view quickly changes from town to country. Winding through paddocks and light forest, you will soon come upon remnants of a bygone era of travel. Still intact rail bridge supports rise up out of the grass and overlook a beautiful dam. The trail winds around the bridge remains, then down across the creek. The trail continues, crossing a few rural side roads and rewarding you with many classic rural outlooks. Paddocks and fields, forests, scrubby bush and some really lovely country vistas. Apart from crossing a number of quiet rural roads and also the highway at one point, the track is off-road and stress-free. No need to worry about cars and trucks in the vicinity of where you are riding. After crossing the highway, you'll continue to enjoy even more variety in the scenery and pass by the old railway station signs marking the localities. The track surface varies. Sometimes grassy, sometimes packed dirt, graded dirt and gravel, and some short concrete sections as well. The trail transitions from rural to suburban as it joins the Brassall Bikeway, which takes you from Brassall through to North Ipswich, passing over some impressive bridges and past some really interesting street sculptures. Once again, not having to contend with traffic makes riding, especially with young ones, really comfortable and enjoyable. From North Ipswich, you can ride on the footpaths to get to the Ipswich CBD to enjoy a well-earned lunch or afternoon tea. A couple of things you need to know. Mountain bikes are recommended for this ride and you will need to take plenty of water and snacks as there are no facilities until you reach Ipswich. A great opportunity for a family day out. For more information, just Google Queensland Rail Trails. You are tuned to 101.5 with Wednesday's edition of Morning Magazine.

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2: Your morning weather update for Moreton Bay. Today, 25 to 17, cloudy with showers, a possible severe thunderstorm and heavy rain. Tomorrow, 23 to 12, cloudy with showers and a possible thunderstorm. Friday, 22 to 13, partly cloudy and westerly winds. Keeping our community connected and informed on 101.5.
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